0: National Radio News.
1: Hello, I'm Alyssa Delfs. The New South Wales Police Commissioner says yesterday's miscommunication over the discovery of missing hiker Lily Hooper was not born of ill will. Emergency services crews located Miss Hooper's body in the state's Southern Highlands yesterday, but initial reports that she was found alive were tragically untrue.

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1: I'm sure
0: wares created in the beautiful Blue Mountains, Saturday the 29th at Blue Mountains Theatre and Community Hub. I've got to give a good luck to the Blue Mountains Devils Rugby League team, under 14s, playing. My grandson's there playing tomorrow against St Clair.
1: Oh, good luck to him.
0: Good luck to them. And we wanted to dedicate a song to dirty old Katoomba Town. It gets a lot of flack, but really, we think it's all right, don't we?
1: I certainly like it up here. So this is All the Way from Ireland with Rotten Teeth and All, the Pogues, Dirty Old Town.

0: goes on.
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2: Hailing from San Diego, with a song released in September 1967, it's Gary Puckett and the Union Gap with Woman

And most pitiful was the voice I heard of Priam's daughter, Cassandra, killed by treacherous Clytemnestra over me. But I lifted my hands and with them beat on the ground as I died upon the sword. But the sluttish woman turned away from

not press shut my eyes and mouth, though I was going to Hades. So there is nothing more deadly or more vile than a woman who stores her mind with acts that are of such sort, as this one did when she thought of this act of dishonor and plotted the murder of her lawful husband. See, I had been thinking that I would be welcome to my children and thralls of my household when I came home. But she, with thoughts surpassingly grisly, splashed the shame on herself and the rest of her sex, on women still to come, even on the one whose acts are virtuous. So he spoke, and I again said to him in answer,

0: the night one and all.
1: Good night.
0: We'll be back again next week. Maybe not all year.
1: Yeah.
0: Put the microphone back if you want.

0: Nothing's a problem.
1: It's all good.
0: How are you?
2: I don't think the show logs were recording.
0: Okay, that's all right.
2: Is it?
0: Oh. It just is what it is.
2: Thanks,
0: should we turn them off? Go home?

0: Yana Firestone and the Curious Life podcast is next. Their guest is Princess Sarah Culberson. Can you imagine waking up one day and discovering you're descended from royalty? Well, that is Princess Sarah Culberson's story. Obviously, there's more to it than that. Part one after this.
1: You're listening to Saturday Breakfast with Julie Reynolds, nationwide on your local station via the Community Radio Network.

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